0: Here's an eagle learning Spanish.
1: ¿Dónde está la biblioteca?
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0: 80s,
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0: 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And so is this.
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1: I'm packed and I'm holding. I'm smiling, she's living, she's golden, she lives for me. Says she lives for me, ovation.

0: Here's a sheep playing the bongos. That was random. And so is this.
1: Jack.
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0: there's a whale at the drive-thru.
1: Can I take your order? Please pull up to the first window.
0: That was random. And so is this.
2: Jack.
0: Jack.

0: another reading of Jack Poetry.
1: Hey, hey, hey, hey. Ooh, whoa. Won't you come see about me? I'll be alone dancing. You know it, baby.

0: Another reading of Jack Poetry.
1: The last known survivor stalks his prey in the night. He's watching us all with the eye of the tiger.

0: Here's a pig doing the dishes. That was random. And so is this.
1: Jack.
0: Jack.
1: 80s, 90s, more.

0: 96.9, this is Christy and Fraser. It looks like we're probably going to get a little bit of rain over the weekend, and it's too bad because people are already probably on their way to line up down at the customer service center at Waterfront Station, downtown Vancouver. Why, you ask? Because the Compass Soccer Mini is going on sale tomorrow morning at 9 a.m.
1: Oh, well. Everybody, get out of bed. Get down there. You got some TransLink merch you got to wait in line for, guys.
0: Listen, I'll be honest. Now that I've seen what they look like and you can use it as a compass pass, it's a little soccer ball and a keychain. I get it. All right. I get this one.
1: If you want to express your personality via compass pass and your flair, then, hey, go wait in line
0: for
1: hours.
0: People collect all of the TransLink stuff. So, I mean, this is huge. So you only get two each, by the way. Get in line. 10,000 of them are going to be released. There's 8,000 adult versions and then 2,000 concession versions for kids.
1: All right.
0: Which is an orange soccer ball. So you've got to, you want all the colors?
1: Okay.
0: This is awesome. FIFA's just causing chaos.
1: You know, I just cannot overstate the excitement people in the city have for TransLink merch, man.
0: I know.
1: That's crazy, but I guess resell that online later and make a few dollars.
0: Oh, my goodness. Yeah, good luck. Again, tomorrow, downtown, waterfront, 9 a.m. That's when these go on sale.
2: Be there. Christy and Fraser.

0: Jack 96.9, this is Christy and Fraser. The second season of Heated Rivalry will come out April of next year, in case you were wondering. Now, you know that fleece that became viral, right? It was a Team Canada fake fleece on the show, right, Fraser?
1: Featured in the show, right?
0: Yeah. Okay. So there's a luxury Canadian company called Province of Canada, and they have released the Heated Rivalry fleece jacket. It's sold out, so sorry to break the news. It is $356 Canadian for a fleece that isn't made with Canadian materials. New Zealand virgin wool and knitted in Italy. Okay. So for a cool price, I'm sure we're shipping $400.
1: That's gross. I've seen this fleece here. Mm-hmm. Here's what I'm going to do for y'all. Since this is sold out, I'm going to go down to Old Navy, buy you a fleece for $35. Okay. I'm going to sew a Canada patch on it for $5. And for $40, you're going to have the exact same thing here. And it's going to last just as long and look just the same. This is a... Talk about getting fleeced. Talk about...
0: Seriously, those daddy dad jokes coming this month. It's your month to shine.
1: $400 for a fleece. Get out of here, man.
0: But I want it. It's from the show, but I want it.

0: 96.9. This is Christy and Fraser. Okay, Seth Rogen is bringing back the Little Hobo. We're talking about who has the best animal in TV or film. Go.
1: Okay, here's Ron Jean text. He says, what about Free Willy the Orca? Do tricks.
0: Pretty great.
1: Yeah, that was a pretty great example, Ron. Thank
0: you. They got freed a bunch of times, though. They didn't need to make that many movies. They're catching him, they're freeing him.

0: another reading of Jack Poetry.
1: Wake up, kids. We've got dreamer's disease. Age 14, they've got you down on your knees. So polite, we're still busy saying please.

0: is Jack.
1: Jack.
0: Jack. This is Jack.
1: '80s, '90s,
0: more.
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Jack 96.9. So, did you get that grocery money? Used to be the HST credit, but now they're calling it the grocery credit. And check your bank account. You might have gotten some money from the government, or you're a silly duck like me and still get the checks in the mail because you've been too lazy to, you know, log into your bank account, find your account number, give it to the CRA. A lot of hoops to jump through, but hey, at least you get to enjoy that money now. It's the Verb, Bittersweet Symphony. It's on Jack.

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